56297. Hi, sir. You can show myself in 104-33. Just leave it open. I'm going to type a disposition. Financial compensation was given for the damage, no prosecution requested.

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377 to any unit in the area. 57 West River, be on the lookout for a motorcycle. Northbound 57, weaving in and out of traffic and ran red light. They had no descriptions. Copy.

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0: 1111 Elm Street. Caller states a Chevy was left on the property. Looks to have been in a recent accident. 1111 Elm Street.
1: That's clear enough.

0: 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The caller didn't happen to give you a plate, did he?
1: Negative. There's no plate for it.
0: Yeah.

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2: 97
0: Transport Alabama amplified a power line. 34 called in 91 provides this. He saw a male on top of a dark blue Florida style Jeep with a sniper rifle. Wanted to shoot at some propane tanks underneath the power line. Callers want to meet you on Alabama. Maybe he's going to be wearing a orange shirt, gray pants.
2: I caught you. I'm 20 at Wallace. 97 West End, what street?
0: Oh, yeah, Olive Avenue. Copy.

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0: 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Griswold, Murray. King Union Queen 6645. King Union Queen 6645.
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3: Sorry.
2: I'm on all of now. I'm sorry. What access did you say that this plan to be?
3: I'll revise since we'll be riding as like, if we'll be meeting you by the power line on Olive, we'll be wearing an orange shirt, 3 p.m.
2: Copy.

0: 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Just issued a citation. I'll be clear.
1: Copy. This is Ford, Willowbrook Lane off of Center Ridge. And we're getting a call with a male passed out alongside his vehicle. Trying to get further. Being able to find out exactly where she's at.
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0: I guess I can explain it here. It looks like it's a 34.
1: Four dispatch.
0: 7-4, go ahead.
1: I just found a Utah plate in the vehicle when you're ready for it.
0: Five 6-2-1-0-4.
1: Go ahead.
0: Yeah, I see the mail he's parked in the middle of the power lines down there. The 34 is saying it's allegedly an airsoft gun.

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1: Then you sent me, it's showing a canceled title and a canceled registration, does not list the owner.
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3: Well, I copy.

0: 111, that FAO is unresponsive, so that's breathing, so 29 is responding.
1: Judas, subject on Willowbrook.
0: Our caller provided a flight, but she's on Brooksville. She did not know she was on Willowbrook, so.

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1: The ordinance violation for the North Coast Protection of the North Star Preserve at Henry Farm.
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0: to be in the area at 111. 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
2: Good.
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3: I got you. That's not going to be good. I'll get you better information here in a second.

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0: John, X-ray George, 3591.
3: Can you just change this call type to disturbance, Frank?
0: Go ahead.
3: Had two parties have a verbal altercation. Both parties are separated this time.
0: Copy that.
3: Party is highly 24.
0: Copy that. Do you need additional units or is just one okay?
3: Just one more should be okay.
0: Copy that.
4: John.
0: John Williams, 601-441.

0: on Gilbert out of Lakewood. He's 33, valid clear.
1: Roger.
2: Hi, 62. What was the 7 that caller gave?
3: King Ocean Adam 5892. King Ocean Adam 5892. Contact the 32749 Brookstone.
1: Reroute you. 35420 Royalton Road. I'll send you a neighbor named Sandy attempting to get him in the home through the windows. Check me as a homeowner. Was not on the phone. Today is going to be a white female, dark green t-shirt, gray hair. 35420 Royalton Road.

0: 97, you can disregard. 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
1: 320 Winkles, George Union, Mary, 6554. Very low. Go ahead.
0: Brendan McKee, last name is Mike Charlie King Edward Edward, 1229 of 09.
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0: 12-5 of Brendan McKee, 12-29 of 02. 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
0: William 1, Nora 4, Mike 4, Henry Boy 7, Mike William 133-885.
1: She's a kind of. Coming.
0: 1630.
1: Coming.
2: That's open. FE2.
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1: Copy. How far is the chief off the roadway?
0: It's not that far. It's visible. We're right off of Branch Street here.
1: Copy.
2: When I arrived, Matt was standing next to his car. I'll be clear. He's signing off with our report now.

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1: Copy.

0: 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I'm clear from that previous address and all of it. I'll be out at the mails 43 trying to make contact with a family member.
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0: Henry King, Frank, 2989. Henry King, Frank, 2989.
1: Detroit 19 Chief, play the car, I'm sorry, so we'll sit next to that 43. First charge is 54-year-old female, she's south.
0: Copy. Sir, did you need life care?
2: I don't know, this lady's walking.
0: Copy.
2: They tell me.
0: Copy.

0: 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There's no answer at the door. I'll be clear from there. In route 25 at mail 21. My starting mileage is 81209. 81209.
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0: 163, Trinity Hughes. She's off of Wooster. 18, she's suspended with privileges. Clear.
1: Okay.

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1: Go ahead.
0: Can you sit in the jail, please?
2: Affirmative, I'm pulling in 25 now.
3: Caller says she almost hit the little boy. He ran out in the middle of the road. The mother was inside, came out and screamed at the 4-year-old why she wasn't watching him. Caller says they're both dirty and unkempt.
2: Copy.

0: 763?
1: Good.
0: Are you getting any info?
1: Yeah, she's saying that she was in the back seat of the vehicle, trying to figure out who's driving. She can't really tell me. It's either her sister or one of her sister's friends.
0: Yeah, the complaints here said that she was driving. They went down brakes, and the taxi passenger jumped in the car and drove off. We traverse newer.
1: It's the GMC Terrain, that's on Wooster.

0: friend. Alright. I'm gonna end up citing her for the hit skip. And she's saying the car is down there at the corner of Grace and Adams.
1: Yeah, it's gotta be disabled. It just said that there was something in the wheel well when it was trying to drive away.
2: Oh, yeah.
3: We're out at night.
2: Copy.
4: Four check up.
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5: Are we heading down to Adams to check for this vehicle? Three seven seven.
2: Go ahead.
0: I'm trying to find a white GMC that's registered to Julie.
2: Copy. New York 6-9.
0: Good.
2: Not finding a Joseph Whitlock on Overland Avenue.
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2: 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Can you start shooting?
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And says the tow will be in Route 25 with items.

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0: 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I know it's wrong property, trying to hurt his siblings. 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
1: Kind of did a clue.
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0: 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Was headed towards Clinton. Possibly returning to the house now.
1: Four, copy.

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Zero, you on traffic. 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

0: call you.
1: Yeah. 326, check up.
0: I'm okay.

0: 67375.
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0: They checked okay. They were advised of crossing the street and safety precautions behind that. We're clear.
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0: out on the field. 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
1: Yeah, you want to start one this way. He's being cooperative.
0: Kevin.
2: 36 and 217, I'm clear of Oberlin. I can start heading that way.

0: 163. Computer says the sheriff's office, they're on a traffic stop over at Gateway South and Woodford for a field sobriety. They just need a backup unit.
1: Copy en route.

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0: It's going to be Victor 572434. Returns to Montague Jeter for a TAM tag. 2013 Chevy. 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
1: Are they on the stop list?
0: Affirmative.
1: Copy. Seven, 3:54, check up. We're good.
0: Bye.

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1: 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She's 28, suspended, clear.

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562-109 traffic stop. Down in the Autorama driveway near their toll booth, I'll be out with King Union George 8058. King Young George 8058. King Young George 8058.

0: doing?
1: Williams, East Broad. Union 970230.
0: Sorry, buddy.
2: We're out of DL. Robert King 929-637. Robert King 929-637.
1: Do you know where Vaughn, where people are asking? You check that.
3: He has a valid temporary permit. 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
2: Right. Verbal warning to that operator for slow speed and marked lanes. Will be 33.

0: 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Robert Paul, 982-792. Robert Paul, 982-792.
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1: Meeting at the BP next to Graydon Road by airport.
0: Okay.

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2: Color was at 131 Elma. She said there's a white male, black hair, with glasses, walking up and down the street. She felt that he was possibly in distress, would like us to check on him. He's in that area.
0: 182.

0: 311-182. We're going to reroute you. Stand by.
1: Yeah, stop.
0: This is going to be 210 Park Meadow, apartment J on the third floor. There's a male and two females that are inside the apartment screaming. It's going to be a white male, two black females. Male's not wearing a shirt, no weapons.
1: 182. 311.
2: This is the BP at Brook Park and Grayton, right?
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2: Copy. 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
0: Copy, as well.
1: Mary 2993.
0: Copy.
1: John 508481.
0: He's 34 out of Cleveland, valid clear over the CCW.
1: Oh, copy. And 377, stand by on that last serial number I gave you. Just trying to figure out the number.
0: Copy.
1: PLQ 5194.

0: Charnell Lockett, 34-year-old female, off of Parma Heights. Valid clear.
1: Thank you for your service, Tony. Can you try this serial when you're ready?
0: Go ahead, Rick.
1: Nora Edward Mary, 2998.
0: Copy. Clear and leave.
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1: Bye.
0: 210, 58-year-old male out of Athens, expires clear.
2: Traffic road, two cars stopped by the roadway, no leaving the vehicles. Car almost hit them. Proxy road, Graffin road.
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2: 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I'll be clear 25 in route county with that mail.
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1: 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All these people in shorts and t-shirt leaning against the guardrail. Caller concerned for a welfare. Approximately a 15-minute time lapse. Corey Road, Garfield Road.
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0: 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It's a gray Kia Stinger, King Sam Charles 1684.
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0: 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I was advised that she believes she heard 10 gunshots or fireworks in the area.
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2: I'm back in the county, westbound on 480. I can swing by the Robson call as well.

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0: check Rapton from 57 up to 20. I don't see anything. I'm going to go around Robson. See if I have a down there.
1: She said it was by US 20, but could not get to be any further.

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1: 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Sure. 84. Jason Popple, 43-year-old female out of our city. He's out.

562-106-562-109. That male stated they were doing some fireworks in the backyard. He was advised of the complaint and the ramifications of continuing what we turned

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1: 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She's advised that she's being harassed by fellow nurses threatening her. 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
0: Can you show me 37? Have a good night.
1: Copy that. You as well.
0: Dispatch.
1: NBA, go ahead.
0: You can show me 37. Have a great night.
1: Copy that. You as well. Thank you.
0: Thank you.

Cemetery for South. North Center and West Pleasant, or correction, West Prospect. With Ohio, Sam Union John, Adam Tom Adam, Boy. S-U-J-A-T-A.

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0: 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Two females.
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0: I'll be out at 5885 Denise for follow-up.

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0: Put me back on call number 13371, and I'm going to be en route to 41514 Elmwood to try and talk to the other person involved in this.

0: this was a workplace discrepancy, nothing criminal. 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We'll be 33.
1: Got it.
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I'll be clear. 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
1: Done.
0: Chestnut Ridge and Winfield. I'll be on Winfield. Stopping, I believe it's King Queen Sam 8310. King Queen Sam 8310.

0: correction. I believe it's King Ocean Sam 8310. It's a black Kia Forte or Kia Rio.
1: Tom Mary 5296. John Tom Mary 5296.
2: I'm first doing Kenneth Frint out of Malta, Ohio. Clear.
1: Yes, sir.
3: Victor Paul 549778. Victor Paul 549778.
4: Venture donor, Owen Strasky, 20-year-old male, out of Ashton, Iowa. Insurance suspended, so clear.

0: 25.
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She cleared as 8,000 for me, I think.

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0: Good. 396-325 Vic Janowicz Drive. It's going to be a duplex. He's in the up. Nord advises they don't have a clinician and they'd like us to do a well-being check on Lawrence Bryant. He has a history of schizophrenia. He has a history of running from police, but he's off his meds, so they want to see if we can get him to go to the hospital or to the Nord Center.
1: Copy. You should be 37. Please have a great night.
0: Copy, you as well.
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1: 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UTL GOA 33.
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1: 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I'll take John Wicks.
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0: David Edward Zebra 2222. Should go back to Richard Anderson. Can you guys see if you have a 19 for him?
1: Any firm, stay by.

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0: Negative on 19, most recent from 2009.
1: Gabby.
2: They're saying that is the correct address, that it's a duplex, that you go to the front door.
1: But no, 325.
2: Stand by.
1: 163377.
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3: 188 is in route to UH.
1: Copy. Sitting lot on the corner. Left the lights on the truck. Shining lights at the job site. Coworker said there was a similar truck there a couple days ago when things went missing from the site. 26669 Royalton Road.
2: Copy.
1: New flight. 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He's a worker for the construction crew. 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

0: King Victor, Ida, 2673. I'm sorry, it's going to be a Tom, not Ida.
1: Sean Ortiz on 2019 white Jeep, expires June of this year. 23-year-old female off of Abbey Road, valid clear.
0: Copy, we're going to be at 352.
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3: 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Go ahead. 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

0: 54 Tone Tim. Single 7, it's going to be a special flight. 003 are the little numbers. Victor 1, Sam Young. Victor 1, Sam Young. I don't need that back, so add it to the call.
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3: 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I was pulling into Sheets. I didn't observe it driving recklessly or making excessive noise.
0: Copy.

562-1009. Patton's has that vehicle. Break. The owner was cited for DUS as well as speed 53 and 35. I'll be 33. 562, I'm in traffic stop. Lorraine, in front of Panera, John Victor Boy, 1255.

0: Everyone.
1: Can you fax the vehicle and the RO's information to the OIC's office? That'll be clear.
0: Okay.

0: 5-6-3-1-1-DL. Victor Lincoln, 969-355.
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0: 5, 6, 11.
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0: I will give them verbal warning for headlights. I'll be clear.

Roof on 7360. Looking, it's 9 Main Drive, Westwood. Kyle Spivak, outside house, yelling, flipping off cameras. Male keeps leaving, coming back, unknown weapons, 9 Main Drive.

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0: 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It's a red high on base, I am.
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0: 64. Just so you're aware, we're processing your call, 5055 Fleming Avenue. Male with a mask trying to get into the house. Caller's dog scared him away.
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2: 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Male trying to get out of the house. Gray hoodie, black mask, last seen running north past the garage. Time lapse 10 minutes.
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0: you want to go ahead and give Lorraine a call and just give them that description, see if they can be on the lookout.
1: Captain, we're on the phone now.
2: United 4th Century Tavern, 33312 Center Ridge Road. Female advises that she wants this male to leave. They've asked him multiple times. It's difficult to gather further.
3: Returns to John Tolbert on 2009 Ford, expired, 57-year-old male out of Oberlin, Ohio, valid. He does have a protection order and he is on parole.
4: You're okay. It's just somebody needs to leave.

0: 97-111-562. The caller is one of the employees. She says that the male caused problems in the past, so they just want him to leave. He has been drinking.
1: Model 11, not clear.
2: 97 copies.

0: to be a white male wearing a white shirt and shorts. It's going to be on the patio. Correction, red shorts.
1: She advises me.
0: Negative, she does not know.
2: He was refused because he didn't give ID. He took him. He's now behind the Wendy's dumpster doing push-ups. White male, black shorts, black tank, and a black cap.
1: Copy.
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0: Hello.

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1: Right.
0: William Marshall, 27-year-old male, out of North Bridgeville on Main Avenue. He's showing a suspended driver's license, but clear.
1: Copy. The outside.
2: For Jonathan Hamilton through California for crimes against a person. It's going to be outside on a 37-year-old male off of Bank Street, our city. He's not valid. Failure to reinstate.

0: 109 Texas. Here in Eagle Road and Marine Grove, you can check the area for a white sedan with all of the roadway. Caller's eyes is up, they might be impaired. The plate's going to be King Union Davis, 6367 for a white Audi.
1: William left for the evening. He was advised that he was trespassed from establishment. Be clear. Can you show him route to the Lorraine Road traffic?

0: 409-411, Texas. My caller is still following them. They are still outbound on the illegal passing effort.
1: My sponsor is just north of the address. It's where the Save-A-Lot is.
0: I'm going to enable.

0: 941.
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0: 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They just want to trespass.

0: was on that check, okay.
1: My call is going to be a great Honda Civic. They're still following. They're just now passing that group.
2: Copy. Proven, Chestnut.

0: 10:15 Melvin Lane. Caller said the father of her child, Jeffrey Lawson, is there. She does not want him around, and he won't leave the home.
1: Copy. Copy.
0: Copy.

0: 7 negative and disregard. And 69. We had two calls come in, one for, they're both at Furnace and Lesnick Court, roughly 20 juveniles possibly fighting in the roadway, no mention of weapons. Another caller said there was a large male walking down the road with, like, looked like an AR-14, black t-shirt, shorts, they got.
1: Copy that.
0: 296. If you can back.
1: I'll be clear with that. Can add 187.
0: Okay. Same traffic.

0: 7364. Check it.
1: We're good.
0: Yes.
2: Yeah. 5427. What time did the caller say this happened?
0: Probably 11:50.

0: 562-11. Registered owner with the driver. No signs of impairment. Units be clear.
1: Copy.
0: So. 109.
2: Let's keep a high presence at the sheets.
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0: from Branson Hillsdale.
1: Hillsdale.
2: It's going to be Taco Bell on Main Street. King Union Queen 2294. It's a black Hyundai sedan.
0: Copy.

0: to my unit showing up, give dispersal orders to everybody, anyone who will not leave, arrest them.
1: Go
2: ahead, sir.
1: I forwarded an email to you that has all the photos. Could you just toss those in the incident photos folder? I'm having a hard time doing it. I'm on MDT.
2: I got you. Thank you.

0: 5203. Don't read it back, just add it like something. I'm 2487, Nathaniel President.
1: Seven.
2: Go ahead.
1: Illinois, Yale. Michael 623-7309-4115.
3: Where did you grab this for 64?
1: Okay.
3: I'm gonna go 5. I was EB called over around scene of a disturbance, Front Street Hillsdale, requesting more units. 20 juveniles fighting, possible weapons, or nail with a gun. You can roll available units.
4: So we have a police call requesting our units to possibly cover some calls for them due to all their units being tied up on a juvenile complaint. We find 20 juveniles and a firearm involved.
1: I'm sorry, I didn't copy the state.
4: Illyria, they're just requesting if we can cover some of their calls.
1: Yeah, we'll help out. Copy of it. Is it valid? I might have misheard you.
2: So,

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1: Stand by.
2: Jamel Montgomery, 45 years old.

0: 7 units are off to Elyria. It's going to be for Furnace and Hillsville. Crossing you at the scene.
1: Lives like right by you, like where you're standing at.
2: .332 Furnace, apartment 3, he's clear. I've got LGSO, LPD with 2K9 in Sheffield Village, we need additional.
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1: Copy.
2: Go ahead. 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Lincoln 9376.
1: John Montgomery, 2012 Chrysler, white in color. It expired in February, Q45, 332 Front Street, Apartment 3. Dallas, clear.
2: Copy.

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1: Four copies.
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0: 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I couldn't hear anything with all the cars. Did my radio traffic come through?
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0: Well, you got everything under control, so they no longer need any more assistance.
1: Got it.

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0: 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What's your location?
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0: 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She was advised of curfew. She's headed home. 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
0: Anthony Powell is going to be at FTA public order crime. Going to be through Cuyahoga County.
2: Okay. We don't have. Yeah.
0: Copy, 33-year-old male. He's not valid suspended, clear.
1: Copy. We've got a 1 hour time lapse. 11328 LaGrange Road.
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4: Yeah, I'm just updating gas.
3: So you put me on LaGrange Road traffic. 400 miles.

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0: 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Yeah.

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0: Disregard.

0: 163. 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
1: 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I mean, the exterior check's okay. They came in and went and shut the door or something.

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1: 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Section 102. Release.
2: GCSF?
1: Yeah, advising release.
2: Yeah, we know you.

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1: One in custody.

0: 364. 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
1: Well, there's nothing appears to be afoot here. 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

0: 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Oh. 182-377.
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1: 10-15 Melvin. The Malaysia is setting the boyfriend's clothes on fire. The girlfriend, Darlena Lynch, called from 1166 Garden Street.
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1: 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Fight, unknown male, pulled up, possibly with a Joe 40. Getting more info. 11991 Highland Road.
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1: Black Subaru, they're pulling into Eaton Estates. 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
1: Stay on with the caller, please.
0: We're using that caller's vehicle, or trying to get out of the vehicle, we're trying to keep them in. She did not see the gun, was only told there was one.
1: And if you want to come up with us, you're welcome to.

0: Right.
1: Are you copying the sheriff's office 364?
0: Copy.
2: Caller disconnected. She was saying that the vehicle left, another party in her vehicle was saying that the truck was still right there. All parties are in talks. Originally started over a pool.
3: Okay, we'll try to make sense of this when we get in the area.

0: me, eat more, you can show us out.
1: We were attempting to call her back. 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
0: Six, you guys coming off island. I'm going to go around by your reading. 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

0: all units to 380 Penfield Ave. Caller says that he shot his dad in the head. He has an AR-15 in hand. Mother, sister, mom are all in the house.
1: Seven units. We have no history there. I think it's possibly a swatting call.
2: I just checked Rolfing Court, heading back to Island.
3: I mean, if you want to take a quick stroll through Eat the States.
4: Before.
3: Go ahead, 77.
4: Just an FYI, I came from 82 into the States. I didn't see anything.

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0: last house on the left from the corner.
1: Male stating that he's in the bathroom with everyone else. 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
2: Responding myself, 169, or correction, 69 and 163 are on the south side of the house.
0: Alright, we'll go north.
2: One 141, let me know when you have eyes on the house.
0: Copy.
1: Sounds so good.
3: One back to y'all.
0: Bye.
3: Tom Queen, 334, 423.
1: Seven seven Tom Queen, 334-423, returns to Michael Devern, 35 out of Columbia Station. Yellow clear.
3: Copy. Can you add him as a witness, please?
1: Yes, sir.
0: On the phone.
1: They're not on the line anymore.
0: Copy.

0: should have a black truck back there. That's the second one from the Foster.
1: Be advised, on from the north.
2: I'm talking to the caller over here on Porter Way. She advises in jeans and like a blue shirt. Is his truck still there?
3: Okay. Yeah, he's here.
0: Oh my god.
3: He's cooperative.
0: Oh my god.

0: 3454, what do you got?
1: The gentleman involved.
0: Okay, this male here has no complaint.
2: Is there anywhere you guys can move up closer to get eyes on the house?
3: Move up to the detached garage or the house north of it.
2: Go ahead if you want to move. Either one of those positions is fine. Phone number for this residence. Can you start making calls?
4: We're attempting now.

0: Copy.
1: We're on the north side of the detached garage.
2: I have a resident on the line. Homeowner's going to be Julian White. We have history with him. He is clear. He's the one that we talked to a year ago there.

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Transporting one male to 12344 South 3. 12344 South 3.

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2: Can you just turn your radio down? 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
1: All right.
2: See you.
0: Go ahead.
2: Crystal White, 9, 16, 78, break.
0: Go ahead.
2: Hunter, Langell, Lincoln, Edward, Nora, George, Young, Edward, Lincoln, 10, 19, 03.
0: Go ahead.
2: Gage, Langell, same spelling, 9, 5, 13.
0: Sorry.
2: You can just add them, you don't need to read them back.
0: Okay.
2: Bartender, see if they have his phone.
3: Just so we can't get back in the truck, it's locked.
2: Around outside, truck's locked.
3: Yeah, we're going to look around outside for him, and we'll check with the bartender, see if it's inside. But if it's in the truck, we won't know it's locked.
2: All right, that's her.

0: 33. Copy. Give it to him prior to him leaving.
1: Hey, I'm not sure if that's drunk.

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0: 267, just be advised, while we were on the previous call, we saw an EMS call for that 1013 Melvin address, so it's possible that female's gone.
1: Fully intoxicated.
0: Copy.
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0: 1883 Simpson.
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1: Coming.

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1: 364. Can you run a license plate? 378 Zebra Henry Sam. Tell me if there's an 851 hit.
2: The complainant's going to be gone. She was advised of her options the first time we were here. Clear.
3: Coming.

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1: You revised 175.
0: Copy, I'm not getting any back besides the CCW.
1: Okay, very good. Just 76 Cal claiming he has a 15 in here.
2: Yeah.

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1: Affirm.
0: You have your brakes on.
1: Negative.

0: 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Clear with the report, returning the others.
1: Okay.
2: CLGOA, Southeast Palau here. Units will be clear.

0: 703 Lake Ave at Settle Inn, assisting the ambulance. There's a 35-year-old male in the back patio, unresponsive. EMS is en route.
1: Copy.

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0: 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He does have a protection order against him.
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0: 143 Bass. 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He believes he was intox. Everybody's separate and in their own homes. 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

0: traffic to 109. Westbound, I will be out with the vehicle on the side of the road. King Lincoln Mike 3191, King Lincoln Mike 3191.
1: Copy. King Lincoln Mike, we're on time. You're on. You're out.
0: West of the crossover near Root Road.

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0: Both units 50800 Becker Road, Jeter to Robbie Coleman. 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
0: I'm not sure if the person's still on the property, but it's a larger area.
1: All right, that way.
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0: Anthony Douglas. He originally returns out of Fort Myers, Florida. He also returns out of Cleveland. He's 39, suspended clear.
1: Seven.

0: Gregory Tomer on a 2011 Toyota. It expired June 6th to a 63-year-old male out of Cleveland, valid clear.
1: Copy.
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0: 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Just running some sort of beggar scam. We'll be clear.
1: Copy.
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0: 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Caller said he hears a dog crying and yelping. This goes on every day.
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0: Yes.
1: Please contact with Paul Mullins. We're talking to him now. They're going to have us check the buildings.
0: Yeah,

0: 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If you guys want additional units, are you okay?
1: No, we're good.
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1: 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Suspicious condition. Caller advises of a white SUV on the front parking from the upper house for points in time. It's moved a few times, but then it comes back to the same spot. She advises that lights are on inside the vehicle.
0: Copy, Lorraine Route.
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0: 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That was my thought too.
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0: 404-409-562. The vehicle's still there, and the caller is in the black Sonata.
1: Hi, copy. I'm speaking with the complainant now.
0: Copy.

0: is all clear if you guys just want to check 8664. 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We'll stand by, let's cut through.
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0: 27.
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0: Yeah, I'm good.
1: Copy, break. 360, 217, I have to hit the can. We're clear.
2: Yeah.
3: 12, 54.

Parker, 2054, white in color, registered to Dorothy Lowe, out of Elyria. She's down here.

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Traffic complaint is pending on Highland Park Drive and Chestnut Ridge Center.

0: Looks like it's right on the line. 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
1: I just drove through there about 15, 20 minutes ago. You can clear that. QTL Julie.
0: Yeah, they'll call later.

0: 562-104-1 by name and date of birth.
1: John.
0: First name, Ava. Last name is Edward. David, Edward, Lincoln, Paul, Henry, Ida, Adam, 8-7-0-9. Again, that last name is David, Edward, Lincoln, Paul, Henry, Ida, Adam.
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0: 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She resides at 9039 Ichabod Drive, 9039 on that same street.
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0: One of four. Date of birth is 8/7/2011, but I have not 09. 109, go ahead.

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1: 277-13061. Correction, 277-130641. Again, 277-130641.
0: There was 3-2-7-12, 4-row, 19-year-old male out of Elyria, 8-0 and clear.

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0: 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One fixer is with him.
1: Okay.
0: Daisy Drive at Marsh Way. 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
0: 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That's King Sam Tom. 6155.

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1: Copy. Looks like there's somebody's driver's seat. Oh, not sure.
0: Copy.

0: 7 outside.
1: Four,
0: Sean Donaldson, failure to appear, bench trial, out of Richland County Sheriff's Office. 38-year-old male off of Massachusetts Avenue, not valid, failure to reinstate. Clear.
1: Clear.

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2: Phone number for that 34's mother. 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It's 216-650-7863. 216-650-7863.
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0: Affirmative, that's going to be him. 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
0: Two 67 there also.

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0: 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We're clear.
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1: 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Richard to Jacqueline Davison, 69-year-old female, off of East Ave, valid clear.
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0: Units are clear for Ichabod. I will narrative to the log.

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0: To Sierra Fears on a 2008 Volkswagen expires June 20th of this month, of this year. 32-year-old female off of Broad Street. That was clear.
1: Copy. Can you find a good phone number for her car where I'm going off? I'll be out with it in front of 353 Broad. Six rounds with her.
0: Okay.

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1: Coming.

0: T163 inside with caution. Times two.
1: Oh, which one?
0: Desmond Cavers.
1: Okay.
0: The second and third.
1: Okay.
0: Cautions for drugs for Desmond Cavers. For contempt of court, dangerous drugs, out of county, and then there's also another one for probation violation, larceny, out of Medina County Sheriff's Office. Returns to a 28-year-old male off of West River Road, valid.
1: Copy.
2: Good,
1: confirm.

E163 with cautions inside. On the second. Cautions for drugs, armed and dangerous, violent tendencies, known to abuse drugs for Daniel Jackson out of Parma Police Department. There's core failure to appear, disorderly conduct. Year old male, off of Cape Road, Columbia Station, not valid, suspended.

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0: 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Please transport to county.
1: In custody.
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0: Glenn.
2: Can you confirm Jackson's... Right. Different. Never mind.
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0: 371-56 Charles Drive, Ambulance there for 63-year-old male having left 19. Due to drinking.
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0: Toyota, registered to Stephen Hofer, out of Boo Ruins. He's on, please.
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0: Speak with the Nancy in the lobby in reference to removing two men from her home, one of which being her husband.
1: Copy.
0: She says 19.

Good. Yeah, on Carpenter Street in South Main with a gentleman, Frank Young, Paul 2738.

0: 4217.
1: Yes.
0: Gentleman's very confused. T-729. And see if Wellington TV can go channel here.
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0: 54. 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
1: Okay.
0: Sirens from the 29.

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We're on that signal 7, CV, home of the public service.

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0: What's the traffic on Fleming? I don't see any notes.
1: Disregard that. It's morning. It's call left over. 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

0: They will locate one for the registered owner, John David.
1: He's got a registered address on Merriam Road, Chris.
0: Hey, Ferrum 46071.
1: Copy. 26, you qualify?
2: Yeah, 58 in Jones.
1: Copy. 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
0: Okay.

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2: 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Got it.
0: 720 West River Road North for two black sedans blasting music on the street.

0: 354-217. Signal 7 when you're ready. Henry Paul Young, 3034. Henry Paul Young, 3034.
1: John Dot, 195-660-58, 2019 Ford truck. He is 56 years old, out clear.
0: Copy, the 2's coming to pick up Mr. Babbitt. Can you run an OLN for me?
1: No.
0: Robert Queen 035620. Robert Queen 035620. I don't need it back. 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
0: 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King Sam William 1765. 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
0: Got it. One and done deal.
1: Good.

0: 7 degrees on 7.
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0: 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They're advising the plane will be clear.
1: Kevin.
2: Brakes for both.
0: Go ahead.
2: 630 South Abbey, Unit 38. My caller will be outside. He's the father of the resident. He's been taking care of animals and came back this morning. The door looks like it was kicked in.
3: All of them poplar.
1: He's in the lobby. Speak to Steve in reference to an accident that occurred Friday morning.
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1: Copy, break.
0: Good.
1: Can I get my incident number?
0: 13818.
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0: The North Center in U.S. Grants, King Frank Boy 3878. 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

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She was given trap number 2 and explained how to use it.

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0: 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Son's under the influence, he's a 19, no weapons, refused EMS break. Mother is currently outside, she's in a wheelchair. He's now coming outside and throwing things, not at her currently, but it's still in progress.
1: Two, six, station. 2-9-2, CMG.

0: 2683-77. You're advised on an America's without address.
1: 262.
0: Copy. Are we sure it's 262?
1: That's what I was told over the phone, and the two subjects that we're fighting both have that as their lead address.
0: Alright, copy.
1: Correction, only one of them does. The other has Oak Tree Lane.
0: Okay. Good. Just go for both.
1: Can you check 262 Oak Tree Lane in case that's the actual address?
0: We got it. 268377. It's probably going to be that address. Our site only goes up to 156.
1: Copy.
0: That's right, so.
2: King, King, Victor, 2453 KKV, 2453 would be the entrance to Colonial Oak.

0: 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I don't know how to do the last name. 749 Songbird Street, our city on a 25 green Kia.
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1: Yeah. It looks good. You just confirm it.
0: Tabby. Clear unit, come back 26.
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0: Clear break.
1: Good.
0: The other one's Sadie Terry, C31, permanent ID card, confirm it.

0: Kathy, 326.
1: Oh, good.
0: It's confirmed. Me and Tiger 25 will serve her there.
1: She's 21.

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1: Being around from jail, beginning 29078.
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0: Could you log a parking citation was written at 6887 Meadow Lakes Boulevard, break for the 7? George Zebra John, 2453.
1: Fire alarm call for 310 Hendricks. Jessica called in and advised that the fire department can cancel. She missed a call from ADT.

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1: 292 or 268.
0: 292. 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

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Area 10705 State Route 58. There's a black Chevy Yukon, chrome rims, keeps on driving suspiciously up and down the road, pulling a neighbor's driveway, one address south of that address. Is actually driven by a older white man with purple shirt, white hair, last seen headed east on Rush Airport.

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1: One 12 44 9489
0: Herbert Drive for a welfare check on William. 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He said that he is really sick, not answering his phone, usually calls him in the morning. 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
0: 29, stand by here, 20 gets here.

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0: I imagine this phone might not be working properly, but

0: 27, we have Amherst on Route TV sound, looks like I got it disabled.
1: I see 244 traffic stop. This is going near the vendor extension. I'll be able to David Ida Zebra 4842.
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2: Zero Market Drive at the Giant Eagle for an accident non-injury. Was a white Chevy John Tom Lincoln 8550. States the female hit his car in the parking lot and is not causing a disturbance. They're all separated brakes. The male is inside the store. He advised he is autistic with high anxiety.
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0: Can you check on Camden Fire? They're behind 15223 Green Road on the bike path there. That was some lines down there on answering radios.
1: 7 cap. 4 8 5 cap.

0: 326 and 307. Bulletin is 43421 Webster Road, 4 beef cows out.
1: I copy about the ongoing problem out there.

0: 27s, do we know whose cows they are? The only thing we're going to do is monitor traffic.
1: Yes, the neighbors, they're at home. 26 in discharge up north, 21. You want to head that way? Help them?
2: Yeah, okay. It's going to be the owner that their dog caused damage to my cruiser.
0: Okay, do you have a good number for them by chance?

0: 331 to 321. 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
1: Yeah, whoever's got a number, you can get a hold of them, tell them to get their livestock.
0: Are you thinking of Kaylee DeVore?

0: 92136. 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
1: 136.
2: 292. 20, he's got it for 136.
0: Copy, 136, disregard.
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0: You copy both DNs, or sorry, Gales.
1: Negative, we only got the first one, your second one didn't transmit.
0: Robert Nora, 962049. As long as they clear 7 to the tail, you have to read back.
1: Okay. They're both clear.
0: Yeah, I think.

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0: You can check the area of Canterbury Court for a young kid. 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

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Florida, Signal 7, Robert, Adam, X-ray, Henry, 14, RAX, H-14, been route to westbound 58.

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0: 6341 Case Road, 46 Raccoon in the backyard. Just speak to the caller, I'll show you where it's at.
1: That's 10:45.

0: 307. I got a hold of her. She's at Cedar Point, but her 16-year-old son's on the way from Wellington.
1: Are you advised?
0: She's at Cedar Point. Her 16-year-old son is on his way from Wellington.
1: Okay, I think my daughter's home as well. 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
0: Yeah, let me call her back. 273-26, check up.
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0: 24 Bath Street, the caller Michael Butler is currently not home. He's in Texas. Casey's girlfriend went over there to check on the home, and a male who goes by Lucky is there and is not supposed to be there alone. The girlfriend's no longer in scene, and he wants off to check home.
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0: 296. 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
1: 35150 Spruce Street. 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
0: That's good.

401 Lake Avenue at the Family Dollar. 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The male is in a white smart car in a handicapped spot and usually waits on a blue Jeep Compass that he's still waiting on.

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0: 3:33 on the way home.
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0: Adam Williams, 04, Mike, 0.
2: .321-307. Check up.
1: We're fine. You go.
2: Copy.
0: Clear. How about you?
1: What?
0: Victor Paul, 961-275.
1: Before 16 years old, but don't just
0: clear.

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0: Robert Lincoln, 093-680, break.
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1: They came from Midway and Pasha.
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0: 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Reference to the neighbor Bill keeps on damaging his grass by cutting it.
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0: 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Sarah Fabian, Adam Fabian, chamber witness. It.
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4: Okay.
5: Yeah, 2377. Verbal 12, clear.
4: Copy.
5: That's 562-96. Could you put me in route to 6865 Avon Bellin Road for a follow-up on that accident?
4: Yeah.

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1: 4Good 217, can you get a 29 out here for?
0: Do you want the complainant to come out?
1: Yeah, 217.
0: You're asking for the complainant to come out? Is that what you're asking?
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0: Mr. 9041.

0: 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Yes. 3131-7650. 3131-7650.
1: Cheshire Hall, he is out and clear.

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0: St. Peter's Church is requesting we send an officer to assist coming across the four intersection. Ethan Head 2, 35777 Center Ridge Road at St. Peter's Church to assist with that.

0: 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They're en route for a lawnmower that caught on fire.
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0: 5577 Jaycox Road for a lockout. We should have 21 Jeep Compass. It's running. 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

0: Mega 362 is going to be updating code. We'll be en route to that property damage on Sunday.
1: T1E clear up there with you. 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

0: 350. 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You just had a football name with 309.
1: Copy, 217 around.
0: 321, 326, Shadow.
2: 4, okay.
1: The caller is this at 411 and correct? The caller?
0: Told me she's at 5169 Fleming.
1: Copy, I'll make contact with her there on Fleming then.
2: Zero 0727.
0: God.
2: Can I have the report number, please?
0: One three four one four.
2: Copy, thanks.

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0: 717321. Engine 25, speak to an call. 036 in the lobby. Can't check the call. We were out there yesterday because the protection order had expired. And the husband was at the neighbor's house. She was hysterical. Thinks he's gonna kill her.
1: Copy.

probably in the area.

0: line, Jim, northbound 3617. Yeah. King Sam Tom 3202, KST 3202.
1: Yeah, there's a Matthew Mila Chardon in a red 2007 Dodge 4-door, 19-year-old bound clear.
0: For another DL. Victor, 781939. Stevie, 781939.
1: Eric Rivera Jr., he's 20 years old, loud and clear.
0: Okay.

0: to be in this regard. She's leaving. Do you know, we'll call back later.
1: Thank you.
2: Flight 6207.
0: Good.
2: Off the roadway. We're getting calls. So we station here in the entrance, St. Vincent.

56282, traffic stop. 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Paul Sam Tom Charles Henry 06.

0: 217. 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
1: Yeah, just the one paragraph.
0: Affirmative. My MDT is not showing it. However, if you could fax that cast sheet to my office, I'd appreciate it. I'll be clear. Annotated.

0: 7136.
1: Station.
0: Both units, I'm going to send you a call if you could check the area. I was pinging near a dumpster from and around that location. Caller's not familiar. Caller states her mother is not familiar with the area. She met up on a blind date.
2: Copy.
1: Copy.
2: 137's got it for 197.
0: 197, this guy.
1: Thank you.

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0: 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He's going to be older and 53, 55 years old. Should be living in Lorain County.
1: I located all his information. It's in the daily with vehicles. I tried a phone number, but it comes back to some cloak ID, and it won't let me talk to anyone.
0: Copy.

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0: Yeah. You run a CCH on both Adam Sarah and fax it over, please.
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0: Are you still on the phone with her?
1: Hey, Carm.
0: What time were they here yesterday?
1: Stand by.
2: Wait, you want to try it first, guy?
3: Nope. 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
2: Protection order that's against her, and an unwanted person showed up trying to explain things to her. 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
2: 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My floor's in route, so let me know.
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0: 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Yes. I'm going to be driver, Richard Frank, 082640, EF 082640, refer passenger. EF 081703.
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0: Copy, what's your report number?
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0: Occurred morning northbound off of 57. It was a 2 gram VA, non-injury. They're going to pull on this speedway.
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1: 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I was gotten cleared out.
0: Copy. BPD has someone ahead and do it. Are you going to handle it?
1: Yeah, I'll take it.
0: Copy.

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1: I got it.
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1: Can you go over there?

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0: 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I'm out with him at the Old Entrance to Leary High. Had one male detained.
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0: 18954.
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0: This is the sheriff's office. They're over at 601 Middle Echo High School.
3: You're the one to the right.
0: It's going to be the entrance, I believe, off of Middle Avenue. They're out with two males, reference a theft from Rural King.
2: So, 1-9.

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It's the old entrance to the old stadium off of Overland Road by Maple Street, the apartment complex over here.

0: Students and rest of the high school be advised the location changed to the old stadium entrance off of Maple.
1: XRP.
0: One-three-six traffic.
1: Yeah, I have an RP.
0: Go ahead.
1: King Young Henry 1359.
0: Farb 323 Branson 2015 Chevy Blue expires 2027 East 47 valid clear.

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I got the merchandise. 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Can you see what Dollar General wants done?

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1: Okay.
0: I'll be clear of that director patrol.
1: No, I mean.
2: I'm gonna put her through to you.
1: Realize?
2: I'm gonna put her through to your phone.
1: Alright.

0: South General wants us to come back over, be en route with that male, beginning 29141. I believe he is a juvenile. He just not want to give me any of his info.
1: Captain. 1435.
2: Destroyed items in the home, and she's yelling at her mother.
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1: Entrance to Brandy Villanueva, 2014 Chevy station wagon. 40-year-old, she's not in clear.
2: Come. 2627. Yeah, Dollar General. Beginning is the same as ended break.
1: Go ahead, 1440.
2: Juvenile have Dante West. About 14 years of age, you can locate him.
1: Copy.
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0: 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I know, I was looking for the other parts.
1: Not finding anything else.
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0: can speak to a female blonde. 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
1: T0847 Fitz Road, missing 16-year-old, last seen yesterday, possibly at his mother's house in Wellington.
0: Hang on. 3127, that female is turned over to booking. You can put me on that as well.

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0: 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Okay. 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It appears he's sleeping anyway. The 7 on the vehicle, King Lincoln Mary 8009.

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0: 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He's just taking a nap.
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0: Res Carrier 426, Opportunity Way, they need their report on assault from yesterday, both one of the clients and the staff.

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0: Over at UH, if you could assist Sugar Ridge, they're towing an ambulance from the drop-off and they need traffic control.
1: Traffic.

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1: 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You try that 2 miles phone number, you get a hold of it at the convention team.

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0: 31207. 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Contact the cell phone company, see if we can get a thing on the phone.
1: I don't have a phone number for him.
0: Oh, stand by. Sorry.
2: Great, 617.
1: Good.
2: Can I get my incident number, please?
1: 1991, 1991.

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0: 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Caller said a Jael Whitfield assaulted her son. He's currently still outside.
1: Yeah.
2: Copy.

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0: Captain. 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
1: Yes, Jonathan. You try catching over 919.

0: 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Yes.
1: According to the dad, he thinks he could also be at 21259 Corey Road. I'll head over there and check there.
0: Cabby. You're gonna entertain the cell phone carrier. We're gonna ping it. Go ahead and call.
2: Four dispatch, I'll be out. Break for a signal 7. It's going to be Victor 395231. That's V 395231.

0: 4, dispatch, I'll be out, break for a signal 7. It's going to be Victor 395231, that's V395231.
1: Copy.

0: 386.7.
1: Yes.
0: I'm going to be clear with the 47.
1: I'm clear.
0: Cop.
2: Direct. Cole. I was also asking who the cell phone provider was for Johnson's cell phone.
3: Well, we'll be clear.

0: 218 now.
1: Thank you, confirmed.
2: God.
1: I apologize. Very good. The description gives a long time. 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
0: 222 Huntington Circle. Per 911, there's a female stating that her boyfriend was punching her. I'm going to try to make contact.
1: Copy. Copy.
2: Cameron Taylor.

0: Cameron Taylor. He's 37, suspended, clear out of Marine.
1: Copy.
2: Johnson here. I'm speaking with Homer now.
3: Big cut over there. You want me to start that way or just held out?
2: Revise.
3: Do you want me to come over there?
2: Let's figure out what Dad wants to do, if there's any paperwork involved or not.
4: Dispatcher.
1: Good. Entry gained, I'll be clear.

0: 377 Travis up.
1: Go on.
0: East Broad Abbey, King Tom Young, 8437. Go on, second. Sure. Can we advance over for some McDonald's?

0: Go ahead.
1: Can you put me out on the ordinance violation at the duck ponds?
0: Affirmative.
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2: Can you say
0: it's not at the end. Can you just try to look for a Ginger in Montgomery?
3: She's clear at that address. One 136.
0: What's her name?
3: Stand by, we'll look. Break for 136.
2: Good.
3: Tabru Smith, he's 47, suspended. Clear, shown a 2nd Street address for officer safety. Lorraine has an officer safety on him that he ran and fought with officers during a traffic stop in 2018.
4: Copy. 9, you can disregard.
0: Copy.

0: 137.
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0: 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She has a 2011 Hyundai, and then she has a 23 Mazda.
1: Can you send me the Mazda plate, please?

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0: Parties are separated. Female half left prior to officer's arrival. We're no longer needed to clear.
1: Okay.

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1: 31 2 7, I'm back out of Pittsburgh. Okay.

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0: Middle and four, just DRP in a second.
1: Yeah.
0: King Young George 4779.
1: Yeah.
0: Correction 4778.

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1: Very well. 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
0: I can't copy you.
1: Can you get a hold of me?
0: Yeah, his radio's cutting out though.
1: Yeah, I can't understand it. You all of them just don't call me and just start calling me and things. Sorry. Your call.
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0: 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It's all quiet out here.
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1: 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What do you got?
0: Copy. An alarm. 2-1 Burns.

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1: Got it.
0: For the mail info, the police officer will need protection order along with a CCH, please.
1: Guard you, fax over is like 36 pages total.
0: Yeah, I got it. Thank you.

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Can you see if Avon has any fire calls north of Mills near Lear? There's a lot of smoke in the air.

0: 5623, you can disregard. I mean, there's already fire on scene.
1: Is it Crystal Lake Golf Club fire? The fire department, please.

0: 27, with anybody coming out?
1: No.
0: The exterior is off secure. I'm going to call and let them know the alarm's going off.

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0: 315 12th Street per 911. It was a female reporting an unwanted person. I did try to contact her and she just hung up.
1: Copy.
2: Well, you said your traffic was bad out there. I'm assuming you guys found me.
1: Revise, I can hear you.
2: Your radio traffic out there was pretty bad. Did you guys find him?
1: One seven. You copy 58. It's coming over broken on my end. Yeah, we found him.
3: Thank you. As I advise, everything's all secure here with the alarm signs going off on level 33 and let me try to get hold of somebody.
1: Copy. 26. The wheeler with 31.
3: Thanks.
1: He had a call with 31 neighbor issue, property damage.
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I will be out with King X-ray Sam 3302.

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1: Over $5. She advised we were no longer needed. We're clear.
0: Kevin. 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
0: 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It's pinging at this location, no answer on callback.

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2: Good.
1: All three units, 615 Stanford, if you could speak to complainants. So there were two black males in a white sedan that followed her daughter home. They pulled in front of the residence and were yelling at them to come out. She did see a gun in one of their waistbands. They have since left.
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1: 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Expires 9/12 of this year. She's 36, solid clear. She'll not have a same SP.
0: Copy.

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1: 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I took the phone from them. We'll be clear. That's okay.
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1: 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You can show me out to the neighbor's house. Talk to him about this absolutely horrific criminal matter we got going on here.
0: Copy.
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5-6-2-82, traffic stop. King Ida Edward, 1724, Glen 5 off Learnagle. And I'll take it. I think he just chucked a beer can out the window.

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0: 321, or Carson, 331, 326, check up. 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
0: Captain.
3: We're okay, I don't think it was coming through on purple.
0: Captain. City, Captain, you're okay?
3: No, but thank you.
4: Drive at Target, received two calls reporting a white female, white tank top, jean shorts, and white Crocs. They said she's been in front of Target all day. She is stumbling. They want us to check her welfare and ask her to leave the property.
5: 268.
6: 328
5: to 137. Go ahead.
6: That address is 514.
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0: 93 with him.
1: Go ahead.
0: No further information. They were advised. We're clear.
1: Okay.

0: 3107, neighbor issues, going to be ongoing all summer, I'm sure. We'll be clear. Both parties are advised.
1: Kevin.
0: Well, stand by on that. Looks like 26 is back out to complaint south, I guess.
1: Kevin.
2: Do you say so?
3: Copy.
4: H57 or 113.

0: Chief, they say 377.
1: Go ahead.
0: I didn't realize she was inside the business or outside.
1: Oh, negative, she was outside. It's just we weren't sure where she was at this time of calling.
0: Alright, copy. As right now, she's not in front of the target. They want to trespass?
1: Right, well, affirmative.
0: Alright, I'll floor the area.
1: 1-1, copy.

350. 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They found a

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0: Okay. We call every number we could.

0: C'est vrai.
1: Received a call from Master by. They said that female is going to be between Target and Giant Eagle by the Target drive up because she's stumbling and falling into vehicles.
2: Copy.
3: Over there.
0: Copy.
3: Saying yes.

377. She's been advised over trespass and sent on her way.

0: Yeah, but I'm not sure what my partner called. I'll just give the call.
1: Copy. You can show me out with 92. Correction.

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1: This is Pulse.
0: 214 Eagle Circle is the caller. She said there's a white male with blonde curly hair, tattooed, has shorts on. He's soliciting electric in the area. He was last seen walking towards Dove. She doesn't need contact.
1: We have it.

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0: see if they can give you an estimated price on how much you'd sell it from here at the Dollar General to right up the street on South Park.
1: Yeah, stand by. Personal tow, correct?
0: Yes, I can get an exact address here. Okay.
1: Science. Anybody else home?
2: Two one seven Charlie South. Keywood Boulevard near North Center, John Boy John, 3457 JBJ 3457.
1: Got it.
0: 3127, it's got to go to Midview Crossing, 1864 Middle Avenue.

0: 331.
1: What?
0: $125 in about an hour for Don's.
1: Copy. Contact me. Come get us.
0: Jeep. 58-year-old female, she's about

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0: 6277 Lake Avenue, get you to Catherine, reference neighbor issues. 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

0: 217-331, check up. Oh, well. Copy. Copy. Do I need to call Don's back or no?
1: Just stand by that. I'm trying to get something worked out here.
0: Copy.
1: They're advising they don't have that kind of money right now.
0: Copy.
2: Zero goal at Rachel. They're refusing the ambulance.
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0: The owner of the vehicle is cited for the suspension and expired tags. I'm giving him a courtesy ride to the Sunoco at the corner of Moraine and Stearns. And 112 still sitting on the cell.

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0: 123 Spruce Street. It's a basketball hoop in the roadway. Juveniles are hitting cars with their basketball.
1: Copy. Copy.
2: Has that for 268?
0: Copy, 268, disregard.
1: Copy, thank you.

0: 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John George Williams, 6123 Rig.
1: Go ahead.
0: King Charles Victor, 7285.
1: The first is clear to Rachel on the 26 Ford Black, expires next year. She's 40 valid clear. Second to Rachel Slavin, 2023 Ford Black, expires 2027.

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3: 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If I love you, Ron.
0: Good.
1: You're just the fire department in front of the police department. We're just Austin Bell, that's from surviving this regime thing.
3: Okay.

0: 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Registered owner is going to be a Carrie Frederick. She lives in Greenwich. Status is valid, negative 15.
1: I copy. You add it to the call, please.
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1: 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Heads up, dude. You can show me 33.
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She's not a criminal.

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0: 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There are squads out with a 74-year-old male with difficulty breathing. 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
1: 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It'll be clear.

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0: CAD's updated, I'll be 33.
1: Sure.
2: Called her, no weapon seen. So there are also multiple people at the residence. She's going to be waiting in a white vehicle at 127 Spruce.
3: Ball.
4: 113 Bohannon Court for a theft of bicycle complaint. She advised the juvenile who took it resides in Wilkes as well. She didn't know the address. She said she could point it out.

0: 307-331.
1: 07,
0: 31. Penfield Park, 18301, some male, possibly in a Crosstech SUV, on a gravel access road off 18, pointing a rifle towards the road.
1: Any stories on what occurred, Greg? Male's leaving for the night. Be clear of the report.
0: Okay. Yeah, we only got the one call and he kept on driving.
1: East or west?
0: No, the caller kept on driving the vehicle down the gravel access road.
1: All right, Captain, thank you.

0: 301, where are you coming from?
1: 301 is funny. You're pretty close to there, aren't you, already?
0: Affirm. I was coming from my residence, 18, Holly.

0: 7.
1: Good.
0: You've also already spoke about this bicycle. We're going to go to the south wreck and see if we can locate it there so we don't have to deal with this anymore tonight.
1: Copy.

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1: Happy 4.
0: 24, respond over to the High Meadows parking lot, 1750 Ford Road. Caller reporting there's a male slumped over the wheel. He's going to be in a blue Toyota Corolla, heavy front end damage, slumped over the wheel.
1: Copy, you can show me around. MP, dispatch off the same traffic.
0: Copy, MP4, MP8, I'm Roger. Do you want me to start an ambulance out that way as well? I'm going to start an ambulance. We can always cancel.
1: MP, we got it.

0: tone zone.
1: Yeah.
0: Can you call public service for me, please?
1: Yeah.
0: 330-421-6838. 330-421-6838. These are Justin Jackson. Can you hold them? Put them through to my 19, please.

0: guys.
1: Three, any for us? Not a good number.
0: The individual in the vehicle.
2: They're just observing him from a distance. I'm just back online with him right now, trying to get more information.
0: Copy.
3: What do you get?

0: 4217.
1: Empty, Chelsea 4.
2: Yes.
1: You can go ahead and go 27.
2: Copy.
1: Okay. Dispatch, I'll be going 27 as well.
3: Copy.
0: Sam, 320-3932. Can you repeat?
1: There you go.
0: Copy.

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1: Four copies. Eight copies.
0: Do you need me to have the ambulance stage, or are you going to be there soon?
1: The first number is 4.
2: Affirm, I believe so. I'll double check.
3: Copy. I checked it through Vinassist. I'm not getting anything back on it.
2: That's going to be 4 Sam, 4 Boy, Tom, Adam, Charles, Charles, 9 Sam, 3 2 0 3 9 3 2.

0: I've never heard of Dennis Ross Goro Fantagena 2025 Subaru.
1: Revise, you broke up.
0: Dennis Ross Goro Vintage 2025 Subaru.
1: Copy. We're unable to locate it. That's all. At 104 track. So when her son comes home, we should have him give the bike back. We're clear.
2: Yeah.

0: 331. 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
1: Fair enough.

0: mail check's okay. He was just answering the phone.
1: Copy.
2: Seven four dispatch. I'm going to be out on that fire call.
1: Copy.

0: In front of 127 Cascade Street, the noise complaint of loud music coming from a vehicle.
1: Yeah, I'll be.
2: Yeah, I'll be.

0: Hello? Chat.
1: Six, eight, six, nine.
0: Six, eight, eight.
1: Nine 98 Salem Avenue for a harassment complaint break. There's a 15 at that address from Frank McFarland. It's from 98.
0: 6-8-6-9.

0: 3 cells off.
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0: 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We're clear.
1: Okay.

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0: Can you open the East Alley port, please?
1: Yep.
2: Be clear. Bill, perfectly, perfectly fine what he's doing.
3: Can you reattach me to that call that was at High Meadows? I forgot that thing.

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0: 604 Zebra Adam.
1: It's clear to the caller, Tashia Freeman on a 16 Dodge White. It expires 10-3 of this year. She's 36, valid clear at that address.
0: Dove.

0: is Rush.
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0: 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They're okay.
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2: 377. Directed patrol, north right.
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0: 74 at the session. Go ahead, sir. 226 is going to be transporting here shortly. I'm going to be clear.
1: Copy. Thank you.

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0: We have a county southbound 301 for training Columbus.

0: Hornet, going to stop.
1: Right.
0: Lorraine and Foster. It's a silver Chrysler out of PA. If you are, Phoenix, circa.
1: Copy. A6.
2: A6.
1: Had a Lexus and Chestnut Ridge for a two-car MVA, Nissan and a Ford.
2: Copy.
0: Lincoln Sam George 7677.
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1: Good.
0: I have a Justin Jackson on the line returning your call. Are you able to speak with him?
1: Yeah, give me a second, get out of my car.
0: Copy.

0: drive.
1: It's registered to Peggy Ann Kramer and Cynthia Higley. It's on a 2016 Chrysler. It's clear.
0: Got it.

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0: Victor Williams, 864-982.
2: Can you put me on a harassment complaint at 1132 Keenan Court? Calls in on the department cell phone. I got a DL for you for the caller.
0: Cut.
2: It's going to be Sam Victor, 439-023. That's SV439-023. Should come back to a Brittany Brandt.
0: That's affirmative.
2: I'll be updating the notes once you throw me on it.
0: Copy.

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1: Jeff.
0: Dollar General, 477 Oberlin Illyria Road. Speak with the manager, Carolyn. Reference an abandoned vehicle break.
1: Good.
0: There's going to be a vehicle with three wheels on it, parked in the middle of the parking lot. 331 went out there earlier, spoke to the vehicle owner, said he would have somebody tow it, no ETA. It's still there in the middle of the parking lot, obstructing traffic flow.

0: 377 dog units, 380 Penfield. I have a male on the line stating that he shot his mother. He said he's not going to come out of the residence. 380 Penfield.
1: All units stop. We got a similar call. It's a swatting call. The kid's on like Discord and Telegram. You don't need to run hot. You probably just send three. It's going to be the Langyell residence. They still got reported a couple days ago.
2: We were just there early this morning, too.

0: 74 Chinook.
1: I'm okay, you can hold checks, thanks. I'm just updating the narrative.
0: Copy.
2: Should be a phone number on file from the report. Give him a call.
0: Copy.
3: Cut.
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0: Right. Can you put me back on call number 13371? Should be an assault. I'll be back around the 41514 Elmwood Street.
1: Got me.
2: New World's been updated in 33.
1: Appreciate it, thank you.
3: I'll be in Route 25 with this unit.